of mine on murder. And the judge's gavel fell. Jury found him guilty. Gave him 60.

0: in ja Spotify
1: ja.
0: Ensam allt och det här var 2,2 miljoner lyssnare om annan.
1: Mm.
0: Så ja. So Jay, can I just ask you a couple of more questions?
2: Yeah, sure.
0: Cuz I was just wondering the audience tonight at the concert. What can they expect?
2: Well, aside from the playing, I'll be singing. We will be doing a lot of Filipino favorites, not just our own original songs, but also the favorite covers from our hometown. So they will be hearing quite a lot of familiar tunes and a lot of dancing too, if they want to stand up on their feet later. Tonight will be doing a lot of singing, because I can't control my voice. I just woke up.
1: Yeah, it's too early to sing.
2: Yeah,
1: this morning.
2: Man. So yeah, probably I would sound like Scooby Doo. Yeah.
0: But you guys have been playing in massive arenas in big cities around the world. How does that compare to a small stage in Faroe Islands?
2: It doesn't matter. As long as the people are there to listen. Actually, we're very, very grateful after all these years. You know, we can't believe that after 33 years, we're still here doing a tour, and it's just so unbelievable. But we are so, so very grateful for all those people who are still there to show, you know, the support and love for music. And, you know, it's just so, no words can express. Okay. Mm-hmm. So but we like to thank them. And of course, thank you guys for having us here. Faroe Islands and PF, tama?
3: Pinoy
2: Faroese.
3: Events and
2: promotion. Thank you so much for bringing Southward over, being so brave to bring South Border here.
3: Especially the visa card.
2: Yes. Mm. Thank you so much, guys. Thank you.
0: It's a pleasure to have you.
2: Enough. Thank you.
0: Here towards the end, do you have a message for the listeners tuning in across the islands today?
2: Oh, aside from thank you, it's peace, love, and music to everybody.
0: Yeah. So I was wondering, are you up for maybe playing one last song for the listeners?
2: Yeah, sure.
0: That'd be great.
2: Yeah.
0: And I think we'll just end with that.
2: Yeah,
0: I'll just say thank you very much
2: for
0: visiting us.
2: Amazing.
0: Så halde jeg tar at jeg spiller et sørste lærfyrer og en... 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

0: 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Og det gestere i sendisene nå. Welcome to the show.
1: Thank you.
2: Thank you.
0: Benny Hemhem is the name of the band or how?
2: Benny Hemhem is the name of my project, which is my music and a band I have. And Corin is a choir that works with me. So Benny Hemhem and Corin are two.
0: Yeah, that's your artist name, Ben Hemhem.
2: Yes.
0: And your real name is Benedikt Hermansson, is that right?
2: Yep.
0: Yeah. Can you tell us about the artist Benny Hemhem? What is it? What kind of music is it?
2: Yeah.
0: Indie pop, indie rock.
2: all kinds. I have no idea. I also put out 12-hour albums with experimental music and pop music and all kinds. So I think the worst person to answer this.
0: Okay, you perform in different constellations. This time you have a women's choir with 30 singers from Iceland.
2: Mm-hmm. Yeah.
0: Welcome to the show. I didn't get your name. Sorry.
1: My name is Sunna.
0: Sunna.
1: Yes.
0: Okay. You are part of this choir singing with Benny.
1: Yes.
0: But you don't only sing. You also play instruments.
1: Yes. I mean, we are a big group. The choir. I actually have no idea how many women we are in the choir, but we are 28 here in the Faroese. Islands.
0: Okay, you just arrived with the plane.
1: We just arrived this morning and took a really nice car ride into the city and saw some beautiful sights on the way. But yes, some of the women play instruments and play together with us tomorrow.
0: Yeah, are you working choir in Iceland, or is this just this one occasion with Benny?
1: Some of the women are in other choirs. I am only in this one.
0: Okay.
1: And the beauty about the choir, Corin, is that I am not used to singing, but somehow we make it work and it sounds beautiful in the end.
0: You're dancing too on the stage?
1: Yeah, we do a little choreography as well.
0: Okay. Yeah. Det spennende, og det bare for en tur i Norrland til oss i morgen klokken 8, at høre Benny Hemhem og Kaurin fra Oslandet. Og jeg heldte vi skulle høre et lev I Benny Hemhem som heter Mikla Brød. Can you tell us a little about this one?
2: Yeah, Mikla Brød is, I think, the busiest street in Reykjavík. It's about the end of the world, kind of this song, and it's about standing on in the middle of this street, celebrating the end of the world or something like that.
0: Okay.
2: Yeah. Mm.
0: Yes. Thanks for joining me here, and good luck with your concert tomorrow.
1: Thank you.
2: We're very excited.
0: Mm-hmm. Yeah. Og nu har vi altså Benny Hemhem vi Mikla Brød.

0: Thank you so much. 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
1: Det er høvesårsøkene.
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1: ja.
0: En som alt. Og der her var 2,2 millioner lortere om mannen. Så, ja. So Jay, can I just ask you a couple more questions?
2: Because
0: I was just wondering the audience tonight at the concert, what can they expect?
2: Well, aside from the playing, I'll be singing. We will be doing a lot of Filipino favorites, not just our own original songs, but also the favorite covers from our hometown. So yeah, they will be hearing quite a lot of familiar tunes and a lot of dancing too if they want to stand up on their feet later. Then yeah, tonight will be doing a lot of singing because I can't control my voice. I just woke up.
0: Yeah, it's too early to sing this morning.
2: Man. So
0: yeah,
2: probably I would sound like Scooby Doo.
0: Yeah. But you guys have been playing in massive arenas in big cities around the world. How does that compare to a small stage in Faroe Islands?
2: It doesn't matter. As long as the people are there to listen. Actually, we're very, very grateful after all these years. You know, we can't believe that after 33 years we're still here doing a tour, and it's just so unbelievable. But we are so very grateful for all those people who are still there to show, you know, the support and love for music. And, you know, it's just so, no words can express, okay? Mm. So but we like to thank them. And, of course, thank you guys for having us here. Faroe Islands and PF,
3: tama? Pinoy Faroese.
2: Pinoy Faroese.
3: Events and promotion.
2: Thank you so much for bringing Southboard over, being so brave to bring South Border here.
3: Especially the visa card.
2: Yes. Mm. Thank you so much, guys. Thank you.
0: It's a pleasure to have you.
2: Enough. Thank you.
0: Here towards the end, do you have a message for the listeners tuning in across the islands today?
2: Oh, aside from thank you, it's peace, love, and music to everybody.
0: Yeah. So I was wondering, are you up for maybe playing one last song for the listeners?
2: Sure.
0: That'd be great.
2: Yeah.
0: And I think we'll just end with that.
2: Yeah,
0: I'll just say thank you very much
2: for
0: visiting us.
2: Amazing.
0: Så halt jag tar färra att spela ett sista lä för jag kan här i morgon. 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
0: Tack så vidare. 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
0: Fint. Så tackar vi det så stället. Tack för vidare.

Vår reisende vi til konserten å ta, en tarra ved Tanya Tucker. Dale to dawn. What's that flower you have on? Could it be a faded rose some days gone by?